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1: It's the Rob and Holly Show with Rob Stone and Holly Hutton.
0: And coming up in just a little bit, we do have a very special guest joining us. Corey Kent just dropped a new album. He's going to be here.
2: And I feel like we go way back. We have such a great connection with him. His wife is from the same area that we are as well.
0: Oh, yeah. I forgot about that.
2: We got to talk to him about that.
0: Yeah, I forgot that his wife is like from the same town that I grew up in, which is a crazy small world.
2: He's like right around, like on Thanksgiving, he's like right around the corner from us.
0: Yeah, Heartland Rock and Roll is a new album, and we love it. And we're going to talk about that and a whole lot more coming up in just a few.

0: 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On the way in just a few minutes, we're going to find out what happened at a Kelly Clarkson concert to where she had to stop the show and help someone in the crowd.
1: And by the way, this is what I think all artists should be doing. So we'll find out and we'll hear what happened at the show coming up.

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4: 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Listen to this. She is just such an amazing human being, and she just handles things like so effortlessly.

0: Madison's Country, Q106. Stick around in just a few minutes. Corey Kent is going to be our special guest. It's his first time taking over the show, and he's got an incredible album that just dropped.
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2: I hope folks really enjoy the second verse is my favorite part of the song when it's talking about calling my mom because I still can, walking this earth with my head held tall. Those are a couple lines that really connect with me. I hope that puts things in perspective in the moment for fans, as if you're listening in your car on your way to work or on your way home or on your run or just chilling on the back porch. Just I hope it brings them back to where their feet are and being happy for the things that they do have in life and being content in the moment.

I'm Christy. 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
3: How we doing,
4: hey,
3: brother?
4: Hey.
2: I'm doing good, man. How are you guys?
3: Good. Long time no see.
2: It's been a minute.
3: You've been working hard on this album.
2: Yeah.
3: Heartland Rock and Roll.
2: It's finally out in the world.
3: Dude, you got to be pumped. I saw that you were saying that this is like a sound that you've been chasing your whole career. So what does it take to finally get what you've been looking for all these years?
2: Man, a lot of shows, a lot of trial and error, seeing what's working on the road, seeing what people are responding to. But ultimately for me, it ended up kind of being really simple, going back to a lot of my influences and pulling stuff from the music that I love listening to. You know, I think a lot of times we as musicians try to look too much at like what is going to bring success, and we don't look quite as much as like what do I love? You know, I think that comes with the territory of being a major label artist, that you got a lot of people depending on your records to be successful for their livelihood. So you start feeling that pressure a little bit and the pressure to crank it out fast. And I just kind of went, man, forget all that. Like, we'll slow down the process. Let's make sure the music's right. And let's write stuff that gets me excited. Consequently, Rocky Mountain Low, Empty Words, first two singles off this record, ended up being two of our biggest songs that we've ever put out, and our fastest climbing radio singles we've ever had. Empty Words, our fastest song to become a gold record ever. And what's funny is, like, over the slowest process that I've ever had creating a record, the fastest results are coming from it. So I think it was a combo of going back to my influences and the music that I love, and also just slowing down long enough to create a great record.

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0: Madison's Country, Q106. We're back with Corey Kent. You were telling us about the latest album, Heartland Rock and Roll, which you're currently out on tour promoting as well.
1: So, Corey, what is your favorite part about being on tour?
2: I think my favorite part about touring is there's always a moment in every show, in every single set that we play, that you can see somebody in the crowd truly connecting on a really deep and personal level with the lyrics of a song. And to be vulnerable enough to write down your thoughts about your real life and to put it out there into the world, and then to see somebody connect on that level where their, you know, tears are coming down their face, or their, you know, hands are up, or they're holding the beer up, just screaming these lyrics at the top of their lungs like they wrote them themselves, like they've walked that same road. That is what live music is all about, and it's magical. There's nothing like seeing that raw response to somebody connecting with the lyrics that you wrote.

0: Madison's Country, Q106. We'll have more with Corey Kent in just a few minutes. And you know he's got a big collab with Ko Wetzel.
1: And what I want to know is how do the two become friends so that they can do this song together?
0: Rocky Mountain Low is the song. We'll get the story behind it and how they became friends on the way.

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1: The story behind the music. Behind the song with Robin Holly.
0: Then we're going behind the scenes with Corey Kent for a big collab with Coe Wetzel called Rocky Mountain Low.
2: How do you end up being friends with Coe Wetzel? And then how do you guys get together on that song?
3: The short answer is we smoked the Cuban in Mexico together and became instant friends.
2: Perfect.
3: And that's really how it happened. But over the years, we ended up, after that moment, getting put on a lot of the same festivals and shows because our music kind of has some similarities to it in terms of, you know, kind of blending this rock and country thing together. And just seeing him a lot and catching up and hanging out and talking Texas Rangers baseball. And, you know, we got a lot of the same friends, Parker being a huge mutual friend of ours. And you know, at one point I wrote Rocky Mountain Low and was in the writing room, was like, dude, Coe needs to sing the second verse to this song. And so I texted it to him and he said, man, I remember his response was, man, with like 10 N's after that. And he's like, that is a damn song, brother. I'm in.

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2: I love to use detail in my lyricism, and that's true. 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Does it describe the person that is influencing and inspiring the song? Does it help further the storyline? 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It's like, I love detail if it informs the actual human emotion that we're singing about.

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1: We still got a whole lot more to cover with Corey Kent, who's taking over the whole show. 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

0: Madison's Country, Q106. More with Corey Kent in just a few minutes. We were talking about the story behind Rocky Mountain Low with Coe Wetzel a little bit earlier. And apparently this song was like a secret for a little while.
1: I do love the drama about this, by the way. I love a secret. And apparently he can keep a secret, but he's going to tell us the whole story coming up next. Because obviously the secret's out.

0: 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I'm in love, loving on you. 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Buy dirt, find the one you can't live without. Thomas Rhett. Country is Luke Bryant, Jason Aldean, Carrie Underwood, Kenny Chesney, Kane Brown, Ashley McBride, Hardy. We love our country. 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
2: You know, him and Ko Wetzel actually never told the record label that they were recording a song together. Like, that seems insane.
3: We didn't know if everybody would be on board with us doing this. Like, we didn't want anybody to shut the idea down because we wanted to do it. So we just didn't tell managers or record labels or anybody. And we went, booked the studio ourselves, put up our own money for the song, booked the videographer, just went and cut the song. And then we turned it in and we were like, hey, we did a duet together and you guys should put this out. And thankfully, everybody was really excited about the song and they put it out and it became a big hit for us. So, but that's how it kind of came about. Again, just true friendship.
2: I love a secret song. Yeah.
4: Well, did you guys both think for whatever reason that they were going to say no?
3: It was more so like if you go through your teams, a lot of time, you know, you lose a little bit of time, like back
2: like
3: and forth
2: sales
3: emails
2: department,
3: and stuff
2: Rob.
3: Like that.
2: Yeah.
3: So what we were
4: in your business that you're like 12 years old and living with your parents.
3: Yeah.
2: You're like, it's less people, better.
3: Yeah. Well, we were more worried about our schedules lining up. And okay. So we just cut the red tape and we were texting back and forth and we were both like, we're free on this day and we're both in Texas. Let's just go out to the studio in Texas and get it done because it's going to take 6 months for us to find another day that works. And our team's going to go back and forth. And, you know, it wasn't necessarily that we were scared they would say no. But we also just didn't want to give them the chance to say no. We were like, this is a good idea. We're excited about it. We love the song. Like, don't overthink it. Let's just go do it.
2: Would you say a good way to be is ask for forgiveness, not permission? Like, that's right?
3: 100%. Yeah, because you got a lot of people who, you know, they are voicing their opinion sometimes just to be heard. Mm-hmm. And it can really kind of muddy the waters. And so, you know, I think the artists that do the best are the artists that are, you know, leading, they're leading their team. They're not waiting to be led by their team. And so I think that does happen a lot. You just got to do what you want to do and ask for forgiveness instead of permission. Mm-hmm.

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0: Madison's Country, Q106. Corey Kent's our special guest for our Friday Takeover. He'll be back in just a few minutes. And you know, his shows are always a ton of fun.
1: But even more fun is the shenanigans that go on backstage. Can we just say that it has something to do with a taser?
0: Yeah, the pre-show ritual is something special, and we're going to hear about it coming up.

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2: Can we get the story behind Empty Words? And we asked like three questions. Where were you? What were you thinking? And what were you drinking when this song came to be? Tell us about Empty Words.
3: So we were out at my ranch and our family ranch in Texas, and I had a bunch of songwriters fly in for the week, and we were writing a bunch of songs all week. And about three of the writers out of the seven that I brought out had to leave a little bit early, and so we called this write the leftovers write. And it was just anybody who was still there. We were like, well, we should write a song, and we sat down, and one of our buddies, Matt Roy, threw out this title called Empty Words. And I loved the title when he said it. And then Austin Goodlow, who was my producer on this record, was in the room and writing with us. And he was like, oh, I think I have a sound that might work with that. And that's the opening, the first 20, 30 seconds of the song is exactly what we heard that he had built out. And we put them together, and you know, usually you kind of take some time for everybody to get on the same page about the direction you want to take the song. And this song, just everybody knew from the jump what this song was going to be about. So it kind of, you know, sometimes you got to fight and claw your way to write a song, and other times it feels like it just fell into your lap. And that's how Empty Words was. It just kind of wrote itself.
2: Leftovers are always really good, honestly. Those, you know, you get leftovers next day, sometimes it's better.
3: Yeah, I
2: mean,
3: come on. I just had some chicken crackling from Baton Rouge. It was definitely better cold.

0: 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Q106.
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2: Man, one of them's got to be Michael Jackson. Man in the Mirror for me, probably. It's just so nostalgic. Brooks and Dunn. Anything Brooks and Dunn, but I'm going to go Red Dirt Road, Brooks and Dunn, because that's when I really started trying to learn guitar licks, and I was that intro, that such a simple, iconic riff, and I've always loved Brooks and Dunn, but that song kind of started my musical journey of wanting to learn how to play them. And then John Mayer, I think there's so many that I could go for as a songwriter. He's one of the best that's ever done it, especially for my generation. But there's something about Stop This Train that is just incredible. The lyrics in there.

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1: We are celebrating the release of Heartland Rock and Roll from Corey Kent. The album is out now.
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2: Can we get the story behind Empty Words? And we asked like three questions. Where were you? What were you thinking? And what were you drinking when this song came to be? Tell us about Empty Words.
3: So we were out at my ranch and out at our family ranch in Texas, and I had a bunch of songwriters fly in for the week, and we were writing a bunch of songs all week. And about three of the writers out of the seven that I brought out had to leave a little bit early, and so we called this write the leftovers write. and it was just anybody who was still there. We were like, well, we should write a song, and we sat down, and one of our buddies, Matt Roy, threw out this title called Empty Words. And I loved the title when he said it. And then Austin Goodlow, who was my producer on this record, was in the room and writing with us. And he was like, oh, I think I have a sound that might work with that. And that's the opening, the first 20, 30 seconds of the song is exactly what we heard that he had built out. And we put them together, and you know, usually you kind of take some time for everybody to get on the same page about the direction you want to take the song. And this song, just everybody knew from the jump what this song was going to be about. So it kind of, you know, sometimes you got to fight and claw your way to write a song, and other times it feels like it just fell into your lap. And that's how Empty Words was. It just kind of wrote itself.
2: Leftovers are always really good, honestly. You know, you get leftovers next day, sometimes it's better.
3: 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I just had some chicken crackling from Baton Rouge that was definitely better cold.
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1: Corey Kent has taken over the show, and we have been talking about his latest album called Heartland Rock and Roll.
2: Dude, you also got some, you mentioned the collab with Cole Wetzel, but I see you got Jason Aldean on one of the songs, too, and you mentioned him kind of being like a big brother in the business. How has that relationship been since you started?
3: It's been great. He's been such a help to me in so many ways. He's, like you said, big brother in a lot of ways, but he really was the first person to kind of pull back the veil and talk to me about the business side of things, which I was always super intrigued by. And I've always run even when we were in the van and trailer days, it's always been a small business, right? It's how can we sell enough t-shirts to put enough money in the tank to get to the next show? And he just really helped me understand the whole radio world, and simplified it for me. You know, there's a lot of people that overcomplicate it. And really at the end of the day, it's, you know, create good music and be good to people. And he boiled it down to that for me. And that changed everything, you know? And I've been able to have, you know, a lot of success at country radio. And I attribute a lot of that to Aldean. And he also was just a huge proponent of my music. Like, I remember we got a single called This Heart that was essentially failing at radio. And he was like, bro, don't give up on that song. That is a hit. I would cut that song. I'm jealous you have that song. And he ended up taking it upon himself. I had no idea this was going to happen. But even whenever it wasn't working, he got on his private jet to somewhere and takes a selfie video of him and his wife singing this song. And I swear, that's one of the things that helped move the needle. I think people saw Aldean going, this is a freaking hit. And people were like, okay, well, maybe we should look at this song instead of just writing it off. And it became one of the most played songs, I think like top five, top 10 most played songs in the country. And so he's been great, man. Just a true friend.
2: That is pretty good to have that endorsement there.
3: Endorsement. It doesn't hurt that he's Jason Aldean too. You know?
1: Right? How fantastic.
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0: Madison's Country, Q106. We've been chatting to Corey Kent about the new album, Heartland Rock and Roll, and I did notice that he does have it on vinyl, too, which I think, since the songs kind of sound very classic and old school, I think it's perfect to have it on vinyl.
1: Yeah, there is something very special about listening to a record. So what was it like for Corey Kent the first time that he heard it on vinyl? We're going to find out coming up.

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2: What was it like the first time that you got to hear your new album on vinyl?
3: Man, well, first off, the album art kind of sets the tone, and it's very classic and timeless to me. And so it kind of put me in a good headspace and put that record on. And what I love about it is, like, from the very first song, you can't tell if it was 2026 or 1976 when the first song drops on the vinyl. And that was really my goal, was to create something musically that was as timeless as the album art and all the things that we envisioned. And I think we did that, but it was a special moment, man, because it just, every record sounds better on vinyl. It just does. I don't know how to explain it, but yeah, it was a special moment.

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and finding comfort in familiar faces. So I play in my hometown, and when I come back home, it is such a warm feeling to see the same guys sitting in the same bar stool, drinking the same beer after all these years. And so this song is just a nostalgic nod to your small town hometown. 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There's no place like home. Long live small towns.

0: Elizabeth Mary has a new song out called Prayers on the Rocks, and she fills us in on the meaning behind the song.
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0: Madison's Country, Q106. Corey Kent's taking over the show, and coming up in just a few minutes, we're going to find out, we knew about this already, but you may not know that at the age of 16, he got to perform with a legendary country artist.
1: Can I say who it is?
0: I don't know, maybe we should...
1: Keep it a secret?
0: Keep it a surprise.
1: It is incredible, and the story of how it all came to be is just so good. So we're going to hear from Corey Kent coming up.

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0: If you follow us at Robin Holly Show, you'll see a video of Corey Kent telling us about the time that Willie Nelson pulled him up on stage to sing with him when he was like 16 years old.
2: So what exactly did that mean for Corey Kent?
3: Obviously, that wasn't like the opportunity that put me on the map. What that was the inspiration for me to go. Like, okay. I was at this crossroads of the band had kind of dissolved, and I knew how hard it was to get anywhere 5 years into being in a band. I was like, do I really want to start over? This is way harder work than it looks like on the outside. And I was like, maybe I'll just go back to wrestling and playing football and being a normal kid. And then that night with Willie happened. So it was the thing that just made me put my head down and go to work at something. And that's what I feel like those opportunities on stage are. I don't think that you'll ever just, you know, get thrown on a stage and become a massive star. That's very unlikely. But you give somebody a chance to get up there and it inspires them. And you might inspire the next Willie Nelson. And hopefully someday I might find my name next to his in some capacity. But it's 100% my career right now would not exist without that opportunity.

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2: Corey, we have a question. What is your favorite venue to perform at? Do you have like a favorite?
3: I came up in the Texas and Oklahoma honky tonk, so I think there's nothing better than just the dive bar, man. Those are where some of my best memories are. Some of my worst memories, too. But I love any venue that is intimate enough to connect with the person in the back. Like, those are the... Anytime that it gets too distant, right? Like, the people are too far away, then it takes on a whole different vibe. It becomes a little more vague. Like, you're playing to sections of the crowd instead of to every individual in the crowd. And the trick, like, the reason that, you know, the pros are the pros, the Garth Brooks and the George Straits of the world exist, is because they've made the person in the back feel like they were in those small honky tonks again. Like, they've performed to everybody in the room. And so it's just a learned skill, and I'm learning as I go. I got another amazing opportunity coming up with Morgan Wallen to practice and hone that in. Every night with John Party, I have an opportunity to get better at that. So, but my personal preference is probably, like, I would say 3,000 cap rooms, you know, where there's 3,000 or less people, where I can really have a back and forth conversation with the crowd.

0: 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More from Corey Kent in just a few. 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
1: Oh, and when you go to our socials, you'll also see the video of us opening up a package from Ella Langley. There's a package from Dolly Parton. Pretty much, we're just opening our mail.
0: But there's good stuff there, so yes. 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

0: Ashley Cook's new song, Baby Blues, was a pretty easy write for her. She explains why.
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2: It was. Yeah, Baby Blues was a really easy song to write. That was one we were pretty hungover on a writing retreat. And we all woke up the next day trying to just like finish a song, trying to get, you know, one of our other songs finished. And somebody mentioned that title. And so we were like, oh, we should just write this song. This is such a cool idea. And it happened so quickly and felt so easy and flowed so well. So probably Baby Blues was the easiest one to write for sure.

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3: Anybody want to do some shooting up here? Yes. How about you, big man? 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That's the stuff. 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Eye of the tiger. 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You're holding 50,000 volts, little man. 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
4: No! In the face! 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
3: No! 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

0: Welcome to Q Country. Luke Combs. I'm in love. Loving on you. Jordan Davis. Find the one you can't live without. Thomas Rhett. Country is Luke Bryan, Jason Aldean, Carrie Underwood, Tammy Chesney, Kane Brown, Ashley McBride, Hardy. We love our country. 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

0: Welcome to Q Country, Luke Combs. I'm in love, living on you. Jordan Davis. 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Thomas Rhett. Country is Luke Bryan, Jason Aldean, Carrie Underwood, Kenny Chesney, Kane Brown, Ashley McBride, Hardy. We love our country. 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
2: When I got to see an early version of Toy Story 5, I was struck by several themes going on throughout the movie, but I really was zeroing in on Jessie, the character that has been my favorite ever since she was introduced into these films. And I was seeing that she was going through sort of like a full circle moment as a character, and that if you've watched the Toy Story films, you know her central heartbreak comes from her kid, Emily. And I was just kind of seeing her go through things with Bonnie that sort of healed those wounds in a way. And there was a lot of like reunions of old friends and seeing people that you haven't seen in a while and kind of forgiving past heartbreak or whatever, and kind of healing that within yourself.

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1: I don't want to tell you to write a song that you don't like, but when you're in the middle of a song and you're not sure that it's good enough doesn't need to come into the equation yet. Get the song done. Sometimes we have to get, some songs are cobwebs, and we have to get them out of there so they can make room for great songs. And some of them are going to be just fine. They're going to be fine. 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Walk outside. Have a glass of juice, something to take you out of that "what do I do" moment.

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Madison's Country, Q106. That was Ella Langley with Love in Life Again. Have you heard the rumors? Shh. Have you heard them? It's that Tucker Wetmore and Ella Langley are dating. Yes, it was out everywhere on TMZ. Country music industry folks are talking about it. Do you think it's true? I would love it. Talk about a country dream couple. So you know who I'm playing. Of course, it's got to be Tucker Wetmore. Here's Who Told You That on Q.

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2: Yeah, it's a lot of hurry up and wait. 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I don't really have any nonchalantness in me. 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I just want to like let them know. So now I guess we just wait, but we've got other things that are lined up in the in-between that should keep me distracted and busy enough.

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Coming up is a new song, and we want to know what you think about it. You have a say in every song we play. We want to know what you love and maybe what you don't. 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

Madison's Country, Q106. Well, if you're a sports fan, you know this is a crazy weekend for Wisconsin sports. We have Packers-Bears on Sunday, and we have the Brewers in the NLCS on Sunday as well. But the Badgers have the weekend off. It's their bye week, which means you have your Saturday to do whatever you please. We have a bunch of lists, whether it be a pumpkin patch or an apple orchard. You can check that all out on madtownlife.com. 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It's madtownlife.com. 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

Madison's Country Q106. Do you remember Florida Georgia Line? Because they were putting out banger after banger. And then they went solo for a little bit, and we had incredible songs from both Tyler Hubbard and Brian Kelly. And now they're back together, and they're going to be performing again. But we cannot forget about their solo songs, because there were some hits in there as well, which is why I got to play Tyler Hubbard, Land, on cue.

0: Welcome to Q Country, Luke Combs. I'm in love, loving on you. Jordan Davis. 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Thomas Rhett. Country is Luke Bryan, Jason Aldean, Carrie Underwood, Kenny Chesney, Kane Brown, Ashley McBride, Hardy. 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
2: I think one thing I've learned over the many years of studio sessions and writing sessions and working with people collaboratively is that your energy and attitude that you bring into the room can affect absolutely everything about the day. 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

I'm Christy. More Nashville music notes in about an hour on Q from Mojo Joe's Coffee at the corner of First and Main in Mount Horeb.

Madison's Country, Q106. Do you remember your first concert? Because I remember it like it was yesterday. I was at the Majestic, and I saw this artist before he blew up, and I heard Slow Dance in a Parking Lot live, and I thought it might be the best day of my life. Well, that artist turned out to be Jordan Davis, and he was just incredible, and now he has all of this music out, including Mess, which is what is up here next on Madison's Country Q106. Here's Jordan Davis.

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Hearing the stories behind a song has to be one of the most meaningful things in music. 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Here's a guy who was at the Storytellers Jam just a couple of sessions ago. It's John Morgan with Kid Myself on Q.

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Madison's Country, Q106. That was Morgan Wallen with Ben By Now. Tell him, Morgan, if it was meant to be, it definitely would have been by now. What that sounds like to me is a lot of empty words, which is actually what we're playing next. Here's Empty Words, Corey Kent on Q.

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0: While Cody Johnson is a talented singer and musician, there is one instrument that Cody will not tackle. And the funny part is, it's the one he likes the sound of the most.
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2: Although I can't play it, the steel guitar has to be my favorite musical instrument. It's because it's so complicated. I'm sure I could figure it out because of my, I know my musical ability. I'm sure I could, but it's like trying to do trigonometry, and I don't want to do trigonometry. I just rather play my six strings. But I learned how to play drums first, and then came the bass guitar, and then the guitar. But man, there's nothing like a steel guitar, and when used the right way, I think a steel guitar is just like the most beautiful sound in the world.

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Madison's Country Q106. That was Josh Ross with Hate How You Look. Coming up next is Brantley Gilbert. I had the opportunity to see Brantley at Country in the Berg this past August, and it was a fantastic time. It reminded me why I love live artists so much. So I want to give you a preview of some live artists coming to Wisconsin here soon. We have Zach Topp at the Pfizer Forum on October 16th, and on October 19th, Wheeler Walker Jr. at the Sylvie. If you would like some opportunities to score free tickets, make sure you join our Q Country Club at Q106.com. Here's Brantley Gilbert, Good Damn, on Q.

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Madison's Country Q106. That was Tucker Wetmore with Brunette. I hope you're having a great early start to your Saturday. You're getting things done today. That's what we're doing. This is Kate Fox. This is going to be it for me. So I'm queuing up one of my favorites. Everyone loves some Blue Eyes. And I am hand up in the studio. I love them as well. So here's Baby Blues, Ashley Cook on Q. Baby.

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2: I'm a nerd. I'm a Pokemon guy. I still collect Pokemon cards. But there's another kind of in the Pokemon world called One Piece. And they had a Netflix series come out, like a live action version. And I got really into that, called One Piece. And I'm watching the QB now with Cam Ward, which is awesome. I don't watch a lot of television, to be honest, but I'm more of a sports guy. So I'm about to start binge watching Titans, anything Titans coming up. It's going to be great.

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0: 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Thomas Rhett. Q Country is Luke Bryan, Jason Aldean, Carrie Underwood, Kenny Chesney, Kane Brown, Ashley McBride, Hardy. We love our country. 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
2: I love to use detail in my lyricism, and that's true. I'm very proud of that, but I also think one thing I always make sure to check myself on is, does this detail signify something that informs the story? Or does it tell the listener the mindset that the narrator is in or what place they're in their life? Does it describe the person that is influencing and inspiring the song? Does it help further the storyline? Does it tell you more about what makes this song important, which is the human emotion behind it? So detail, just for the sake of saying descriptive words, is not really my thing. It's like, I love detail if it informs the actual human emotion that we're singing about.

I'm Christy. 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
2: Man, one of them's got to be Michael Jackson. Man in the Mirror for me, probably. It's just so nostalgic. Brooks and Dunn. Anything Brooks and Dunn, but I'm going to go Red Dirt Road, Brooks and Dunn, because that's when I really started trying to learn guitar licks, and I was that intro, that bum, bum, bum, bum, bum. I mean, such a simple, iconic riff, and I've always loved Brooks and Dunn, but that song kind of started my musical journey of wanting to learn how to play them. And then John Mayer, I think there's so many that I can go for as a songwriter. He's one of the best that's ever done it, especially for my generation. But there's something about Stop This Train that is just incredible. The

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0: 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Thomas Rhett. Country is Luke Bryan, Jason Aldean, Carrie Underwood, Kenny Chesney, Kane Brown, Ashley McBride, Hardy. 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

0: Elizabeth Mary has a new song out called Prayers on the Rocks, and she fills us in on the meaning behind the song.
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2: This song is that feel-good, small-town country anthem about coming home and finding comfort in familiar faces. 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And so this song is just a nostalgic nod to your small-town hometown. 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

0: Ashley Cook's new song, Baby Blues, was a pretty easy write for her. She explains why.
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0: When Taylor Swift got to see an early version of Toy Story 5, she zeroed in on Jesse, and she tells us the story why.
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2: When I got to see an early version of Toy Story 5, I was struck by several themes going on throughout the movie, but I really was zeroing in on Jessie, the character that has been my favorite ever since she was introduced into these films. And I was seeing that she was going through sort of like a full circle moment as a character, and that if you've watched the Toy Story films, you know her central heartbreak comes from her kid, Emily, and I was just kind of seeing her go through things with Bonnie that sort of healed those wounds in a way. And there was a lot of like reunions of old friends and seeing people that you haven't seen in a while and kind of forgiving past heartbreak or whatever and kind of healing that within yourself.

I'm Christy. More Nashville music notes in about an hour on Q from Mojo Joe's Coffee at the corner of First and Main in Mount Horeb.

weekend, Q106 is raising our glasses and making a toast to all the knuckle-busting, hard-working folks of Q Country. 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

0: Davis. 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Thomas Rhett. Country is Luke Bryant, Jason Aldean, Carrie Underwood, Kenny Chesney, Kane Brown, Ashley McBride, Hardy. We love our country. 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

0: Along with being known for her singing and great stage performances, Ashley McBride is also one of the best songwriters in country music. So what advice would she pass down to someone looking to write their first song?
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2: I don't want to tell you to write a song that you don't like, but when you're in the middle of a song and you're not sure that it's good enough doesn't need to come into the equation yet. Get the song done. Sometimes we have to get, some songs are cobwebs and we have to get them out of there so they can make room for great songs. And some of them are going to be just fine. They're going to be fine. Don't get stuck. That's where you're going to shoot yourself in the foot, is panicking because you're stuck on something. Walk outside, have a glass of juice, something to take you out of that "what do I do" moment.

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2: Yeah, it's a lot of hurry up and wait. It's a lot of anticipation, but I'm like not mysterious at all. I don't really have any nonchalantness in me. So when I find something like that out, I just want to tell people immediately, especially the fans that are like OGs and that are like, I don't know, watching my stuff every single day. I just want to like let them know. So now I guess we just wait, but we've got other things that are lined up in the in-between that should keep me distracted and busy enough.

I'm Christy. 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

Madison's Country Q106 with Carly Pierce, who we've had at Storytellers Jam in the past, and I'm excited. 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I'm Christy. Hope your day and your weekend is going great. We're going to kick it off with Caroline Jones, who we had at Storytellers Jam back in April. You're It For Me, Honey, on Q.

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Madison's Country Q106. Florida Georgia Line is back together and going out on tour. In fact, they're going to be at the Windy City Smokeout in Chicago next July. Can't wait for that. That's going to be epic. How many years have they been not together? It's been too long. So real excited that they are making a comeback in 2027. It's one half of FGL. Tyler Hubbard, Land on Q.

0: While Cody Johnson is a talented singer and musician, there is one instrument that Cody will not tackle. And the funny part is, it's the one he likes the sound of the most.
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2: Although I can't play it, the steel guitar has to be my favorite musical instrument. It's because it's so complicated. I'm sure I could figure it out because of my, I know my musical ability. I'm sure I could, but it's like trying to do trigonometry, and I don't want to do trigonometry. I'd just rather play my six strings. But I learned how to play drums first, and then came the bass guitar, and then the guitar. But man, there's nothing like a steel guitar, and when used the right way, I think a steel guitar is just like the most beautiful sound in the world.

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More Nashville music notes in about an hour on Q from Mojo Joe's Coffee at the corner of First and Main in Mount Horeb.

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Madison's Country Q106. Halloween is almost here. And if you're looking for something to do this weekend, you want to get yourself a little spooked and you want to go somewhere scary. Hopefully you don't run into someone scary. But I guess if you're going to like a haunted house, you will be. I don't love a haunted house. I get scared very, very easily. I have watched way too many horror movies in my childhood. So you won't find me at a haunted house. But if you love it, I am happy for you. It is a great time of year, and you can find out some spooky places to go and what's happening in and around the Madison area at madtownlife.com. I'm Christy with Parker McCollum, killing me on Q.

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1: 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I'm Christy with Lauren Elena and Chase Matthew, All My Exes on Q.

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2: I'm a nerd. I'm a Pokemon guy. I still collect Pokemon cards. But there's another kind of in the Pokemon world called One Piece. And they had a Netflix series come out, like a live action version. And I got really into that, called One Piece. And I'm watching the QB now with Cam Ward, which is awesome. I don't watch a lot of television, to be honest, but I'm more of a sports guy. So I'm about to start binge watching Titans. Anything Titans coming up, it's going to be great.

I'm Christy. More Nashville music notes in about an hour on Q from Maker's Market Square at the corner of First and Main in Mount Horeb.

Madison's Country Q106. If you're not sure what kind of candy to get for the trick-or-treaters this year, maybe just go with the number one running candy, that is Reese's Peanut Butter Cups, and they are so good. I'm Christy with Riley Green. Change my mind on Q.

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y'all. Going to be at Windy City Smokeout in July of 2027. Hey, I'm Christy. Hope your day's going great. Zach Top is going to be at the Fiserv Forum on Friday. It's his latest, South of Sanity, on Q.

Madison's Country Q106, McDonald's Monopoly is back, and the prizes range from free food to the $1 million grand prize. You can peel off the stickers from food wrappers, cups, boxes, scan it on the McDonald's app, and redeem a prize if you're a winner. And for those of you that may remember, the game has had a controversial history. Between 1989 and 2001, a security employee was responsible for protecting the winning game pieces, and he stole the biggest prizes and helped rig the game, leading to a $24 million fraud scheme. But it is not that way anymore. It is good to go. No one is going to be cheating, hopefully, and you might have that chance to win $1 million. I'm Christy with Kevin Powers and Shaboozy. Move on Q.

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Madison's Country Q106. Okay, I ran into this problem in my house that I had before this house, my condo. And I'm embarrassed to admit it, but I guess a lot of people do it. So I shouldn't feel too bad. But if you're dumping coffee grounds down the kitchen sink every morning, it is time to stop. Coffee grounds don't dissolve in water and they can settle in bends and low points in your pipes where they build up and eventually cause slow drains. Even worse, the grounds can mix with grease, soap scum, and leftover food to create a thick sludge, potentially leaving you with an expensive plumbing bill or just really backed up pipes. That's what happened to me. I did not know. I probably was putting those grounds down my kitchen sink for years and years. And luckily, my uncle is really good with like doing stuff around the house and maintenance. So I called him over. He's like, you need to stop putting your coffee grounds down the kitchen sink. So I learned my lesson. They go in the trash now, but apparently I'm not alone in doing that. So if you're doing it, please stop and just throw them in the garbage. I'm Christy with Jacob Hackworth. What took you so long on Q?

0: Charles Wesley Godwin Hope fans take away from his song Better That Way with Luke Combs.
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2: I hope folks really enjoy the second verse is my favorite part of the song when it's talking about calling my mom because I still can, walking this earth with my head held tall. Those are a couple lines that really connect with me. I hope that puts things in perspective in the moment for fans, as if you're listening in your car on your way to work or on your way home or on your run or just chilling on the back porch. Just I hope it brings them back to where their feet are and being happy for the things that they do have in life and being content in the moment.

I'm Christy. More Nashville music notes in about an hour on Q from Mojo Joe's Coffee at the corner of First and Main in Mount Horeb.

Madison's Country Q106. I did a quick 24-hour trip to Nashville earlier this week, and before heading to the airport, thought it would be fun to go to the new hotel in honor of Dolly Parton called The Storyteller, and we thought we'd get to walk around and kind of check things out. But heads up, if you're going to Nashville and you want to go see the hotel, you can't just walk around. You have to have a reservation to stay there or to go to the cafe or the museum, and we did not have that. So make your plans in advance if you want to do that. There is a little gift shop that you can check out, which is nice, but maybe next time. I would love to see it. It's Dolly Parton with Bells, Son of Jolene on Q.

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It's a great weekend for a road trip to check out the fall colors. I was able to go to Chippewa Falls the other day and see all the changing leaves, and I love it. I love this time of year. So if you want a kind of an easy day trip in and around the Madison area, head to madtownlife.com. There's some great ideas up there. And you can also check out different corn mazes, pumpkin patches, haunted houses, all the fall things at madtownlife.com. I'm Christy with Brantley Gilbert. Good damn on cue.

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Madison's Country Q 106 with Jason Aldean. He was revealed as the most played country artist on country radio in the last 2 decades. Coming in right behind him was Luke Bryan. I'm Christy with Lauren Elena and Chase Matthew, All My Exes on Q.

Madison's Country Q106. We're big animal lovers around here, and we always want to help as many of our furry friends as we can. 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
2: I love to use detail in my lyricism, and that's true. I'm very proud of that, but I also think one thing I always make sure to check myself on is, does this detail signify something that informs the story? Or does it tell the listener the mindset that the narrator is in or what place they're in their life? Does it describe the person that is influencing and inspiring the song? Does it help further the storyline? Does it tell you more about what makes this song important, which is the human emotion behind it? So detail, just for the sake of saying descriptive words, is not really my thing. It's like, I love detail if it informs the actual human emotion that we're singing about.

Madison's Country Q106. I was able to pop my head into Kane Brown's new bar on Broadway in Nashville a few days ago. We didn't stay or have drinks or food or anything because we were on the way to the airport and only had a few minutes to kill. But heading back down to Nashville in November for the CMA Awards, so I definitely want to get in there. It looked really, really cool. There was good music going. And there's always like a new bar opening every time I go there. I don't know that I have a favorite anymore because they're all just fun. Do you have one? Let me know. Text me 608-321-1063. It's Kane Brown on Q.

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0: Welcome to Q Country, Luke Combs. I'm in love, loving on you. Jordan Davis. Find one you can't live without. Thomas Rhett. Country is Luke Bryan, Jason Aldean, Carrie Underwood, Kenny Chesney, Kane Brown, Ashley McBride, Hardy. We love our country. Madison's Country, Q106.
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Madison's Country Q 106 with Dustin Lynch and Mackenzie Porter. Thinking about you. Dustin has been at our Storytellers Jam in the past, and we are gearing up for the next one, number 38, presented by Wings Credit Union. It's happening Sunday, October 25th at the Monona Terrace, and Smart Motors Toyota wants to give you their VIP table, which is for four people. 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You get to meet the artist, get your picture with them, get a really cool poster, a table up front. It is the way to go. 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And if you're not a member yet, you can become one for free at Q106.com. We also have had Graylin James to Storytellers Jam not too long ago, pretty recently actually. And he's now going to be opening up for Kenny Chesney next summer. You can find all your details at Q106.com. But I'm going to leave you with Graylin James. That is it for me tonight. Thank you. Enjoy the rest of your night and your weekend. 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